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That's 232 Stradamai Road and SW16 1BB. 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

Lion. That's 232 Stradamai Road, that is SW16 1BB. 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

That's 232 Stradamai Road and SW16 1BB. 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
4: Mr. Styley, burning the fire. Mr. Styley, burning the fire. Burn it down, Mr. Styley. I'll be just as a roots man. 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

That's 232 Stradamai Road, that is SW16 1BB. 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

0: compassion.
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1: Pardon me, do you have change for a quarter? I gotta make a phone call. Thank you. Oh, I hope this woman don't take me through no changes today, because I had a hard day today, man. 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

Lion. That's 232 Stradamai Road, that is SW16 1BB. 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
1: Hey girl, how was your day at work today?
2: What's up, she? It was cool, but you know, I'm just tired of this stuff, man.
1: Hey, you look too cute to be sounding all down like that with your little boots and earrings.
2: I mean, I'd rather just be on the beach with my sandals, wouldn't you?
1: I mean, who wouldn't? I wish I could walk around barefoot all
2: day. Projects,
1: so
2: yo.
1: What? I got mouths to feed and kids to take care of.
2: But don't you want more? Don't you not want to be confined by time?
1: I do want more. And the projects is helping me get
2: over
1: more.
2: You
1: and you know what? I'm
2: going to
1: take my paycheck, and I'm
2: going to
1: feed my roaches, and pet my rats,
2: just the cold
1: and I'm
2: going to
1: win me some money playing CeeLo, and you know what?
2: Beach.
1: I'm
2: going to
1: be okay. You act like you ain't never lived in the projects, please. Like, it's like you're too
2: drink
1: good.
2: Some
1: it's a New
2: water.
1: York City girl. You can think about the beach
2: salad,
1: all day, but that ain't
2: going to
1: get no bills paid. I don't know what you're thinking about, shit.
2: I need to leave it alone.

0: 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Michael Gordon's a maximum endorsement every time, my peeps. Zayn, war.
1: Yo, this is I, Marshally. From a London, England, you know. A UK Pressure Radio, you know. We don't care when no one wants to say you can't go around the thing. 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Marshally said that without no apology.
2: Time to take a break, but we'll be back. 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
3: Music, music, music. We love it. That's why we like to play it. And we like to make sure it touches all of your ears. Hello, it's more music. It's more vibes. Along with the Barry Goldfinger on that Feel Good Factor show. Amber Leak inside, new sheriff in town. Just like I'm the new kid on the block. Yeah, you know.

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tune, right? Lloyd Brown is on the place, sharing the night. You can share the afternoon and the morning as well. 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But I understand, I understand. 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Richie Stevens.

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UK Pressure Radio. Yeah, man, we like it. 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
0: 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Jumping over to Stevie P's camp with that rhythm, much pressure rhythm. Big Sandiva first up. Move over.

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Are you mad? You know what kind of problems I could be in for that? Problems! 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Another show, another time, eh? This is what we're talking about. So let's give you more on this Much Pressure rhythm. 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

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So let's go over to Bless the Lord Music, rhythm called Bread of Life.

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Music Productions. 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

Nice. There's loads more productions of Bless the Lord Music Productions. 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

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Your grace and mercy is what I want. Music continuing right the way through. 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

0: Croydon, CR01ND. 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
2: 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Blaming it, turning up loud, and making the girl scream. War is in the dance, war is tonight. War is in the dance, war is UK pressure in the place. 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
3: Jamming the way you like it each and every time. Hold on, I've just seen something come up on my screen here. It's from the legal team, which means... Okay, let me read this. Before selecting certain type of music, you have to warn your listeners of what you're going to do and the genre of music you're going to play, as a sudden play of certain music can bring on responses of knocked over drinks, kicked over tables, and so on and so on. Ah, okay. I didn't tell you I was going to... play Lover's Rock, did I? Oh, no. I apologize if your drink just spilled. But I'm going to play some Lover's Rock just like that.

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1: Text reads, all of a sudden, everybody's come into my room. 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
1: Oh, we're both together in this love affair. 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

0: on. South Tank Canada. Your first lady is listening, Miss Brown. So we've got to look after Miss Brown. And then Miss Brown will look after Canada. It makes sense. It's like Debs in Barbados. It makes sense.
1: Fancy brows and fancy lashes.
0: JCDC. Back in the day, right?

goes out to my singing crew. Let's sing a little more Black Harmony inside the place. There is not a right time to play good music. Good music should be played all the time.

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Log on to the site. Got a song coming up. Gonna need to know the name of this artist. And we will see about sending you a song you choose from the website. I'm gonna pay for the song because I'm like that, innit? So get your listening ears on in and around the world. Yes, Miss Brown, that includes you. You guess the name of this song. Log onto the site, browse through, pick a song you like, and I will pay for this because we're working together. So get your thinking caps on. Come on now, come on now. Google is not allowed. Shazam's not allowed. Just your knowledge. So quickly jump on the site, browse through all the songs, and browse and browse and browse. There's a live competition right now. Just like that. First one back with the name. That's the song I buy. Yeah, yeah, yeah. Just got an email from the legal team. What are you doing? It's cool, man. It's cool. It's cool. Got my credit card ready to buy your song that you choose when you guess the next song. Yeah, come on. Come on now. Headmaster and principal are looking at each other. What is he doing?

Zibby says, I'm ready. Are you logged onto the site? Are you going through the library of songs? There's a lot of them, you know. Gonna give you a minute to log on properly. Scroll through, man, scroll through. I'm buying you a song. They'll let me know and I will sort it out, don't you worry.

just going through the little fine print with the legal team. I don't understand, you know. I'm a giver when it comes to great music inside the place. So goes out to everyone that suddenly logged onto the site and running through all of the songs then, found the one you want, and you're ready. So let me see. Miss Brown, are you ready? This is your chance to buy a particular song on UK Pressure Radio. Log on to the site, you know. Get yourselves ready, you know. Are you ready? Okay.

text reads, Lord, even I forgot who sang this. That's all right, that's more money in my pocket. I'm good with it. I don't hear nothing from Miss Brown, but that's okay. Hota NCB, nope, that's not the answer.

brain gone dead. You see, you least expect it. Yeah, this is good, this is good. Miss Brown's not even looking at the radio right now, scratching her head thinking, oh my God. Do you want to phone a friend?

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I've got Canada on the case now. Twins! You got it right, you know, twins. Go on the website, look for your song, let me know, and I will buy your song.

Walter Ansiby. You're on the website. But you didn't get the name. I'm a bit confused. Everybody is now saying Arima after I said Arima. Come on now, come on now.

It's Arima. Come on now. Track is in. Hold tight, Miss Brown. You keep listening to the station. You will win a competition.

So let's keep going. Arima. So we've had a competition winner today. Told me the name of the song that she would like. Not a problem. Send all the rest of the information. Get that song sent to you in any format you like. But it's coming. So let's keep giving you more. You never know. I might do another competition. Why not, man? Why not? Let's give you this one.

0: Jeezy and CB. You got the right artist, you know. But that's not the right name of the song.
1: Love me the way that I love you.
0: Definitely Calvin Francis. Ooh. But think again.

So just like that, you've always got to stay logged into the station. Competition has just come at you, man. So I want to send a big shout out to Twins. Yes, well deserved. Gonna package a song and send it off to you. But don't worry, just always stay logged in. NCB, this is the song that you were talking about. Calvin Francis, 2 a.m. 1990 production, you see? Still bad.

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0: 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This is Calvin Francis, man. 2 a.m., man. Let's keep getting the music. Let's keep getting the vibes.
1: You know, I was just thinking that maybe after
0: just the way you like it each and every time, the party's let's over. Give you more.
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0: Sandra.
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0: Track call, I adore you.
2: Why?
0: Because you adore the station. You know what I mean?

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Sandra Cross inside the place, giving you good music. Let's do some Brown Sugar. Soul in Love. Not joking, you know. Well on, Yorkshire.

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I like it. 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

0: Saturday night is here again. Big song. More music, more vibes, along with the Barry Goldfinger, that feel good factor. Yeah, man, when you feel good.
1: 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Time to take a break, but we'll be back. Don't go away now.
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2: Welcome board, everybody, welcome board. Yeah, get some vitamin D with DJ Finley, no style of lyrics. Big up to everybody locked in the capital near far. It's a mix and blend show with a Tizzle Soul right here in UKPressureReady.com. So the last one I gave you was Yardcore, also featuring Fredlock Sufferation. Yeah, man. Big up to everybody locked in the capital. Big up to the last present that was on. Big up to the UK Pressure family. And not forgetting the management team, the backbone that make everybody feel airy and sweet. How you mean? Ran across the people you locked into DJ feeling non-stop at reggae music to your mind, body, soul. Big up to the rugby crew. I always text men say you're crystal clear, your atmosphere, Mr. Philly, you're one of the kind. Shock your man each every time. So big up to the Birmingham Muslims as well. Everybody locked in. We're going to go on a musical journey. Yeah, feel it airy right now. Yeah, it's called a Mix and Blend. Anything come by my Mix and Blend show. Welcome aboard, everybody. Big up to the silence. Big up to all the new listeners. Welcome aboard to DJ Finish Show. 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
1: Right across the pillar, feature another UK artist. This lady's name is Lorraine Smart. I've just discovered her the other day. Lorraine Smart. This tune's called Can I? Can I? Yeah, I can reach to mind your body and soul. Sweet reggae music. How you mean? Listen to it.

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Big up to the silence and big up yourself. Always good to have you on board. Hope you're well. Hope everything carpet set.

0: Yes, people, once again, the sounds of Lorraine. Lorraine Smart. Yeah, can I? Nice tune, eh? Yeah, introduce some flavors. Yeah, it's Colour Mix and Blend Show. You know, I got ready. I always give it a twist. Right now, Prince Mangini, my time.
1: Yo, I which part will find the artist?
2: What am I saying? I mean, for work first.
1: Yeah, man, I your time, King.
2: Anything you say, anything. Ready?
1: Yeah.
2: I'm ready to speak.
1: Julius.
2: Up?
1: Yeah, man, Julius.
0: Once again, it's a Ribby Bombs gang. You will be done dealing front and back again. Scarlet Mix and Blend. Oh, yeah.

Once again, the songs of Mancini, Prince, My Time, Up Front Rhythm. I'm going to try and find the rest of it, you know. I do. I need to do some research. Lamp for room for belly food. Right now, crowd of people, big up yourself, big up pick up and everything. We can flex. Big up, we're going to go on a musical journey, and it goes something like this. Babylon City, this June.

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0: right, Mr. Finley. 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
1: Hey. 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
0: 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DJ Finley, salute you right to the big one. Come on. Oh, once again, big up to the rugby crew. Real loyal listener, big up yourself.
1: But you sleep.
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1: Right now, I'm going to feature one of the dapper rising of the sounds of Mr. Bucky Joe. Love is me. Love is what mean to me to be. Yeah, why not? Let's chop this one. Once again, it's dapper rising. It's adopted, roll out, job right to UKPressureRadio.com.

right now, Corey Bill. I'm going to play some more Bucky Joe. Love Floor. Listen to him. Give it to your heart and strong, but the dapper rising. I've been playing the new album for a while. But next time you hear me on the show, I will play some of the dapper rising. Meanwhile, the love flows right to the Bucky Joe. We go to Buzzword Radio. Not Buzzword, Buzzword Studio.

0: Each make everybody run come quick. Yeah, you hear what the man say? Love me, cherish me, hug me, make me feel like somebody, and then the flow will come. Yeah, the love flow will come. Oh, right now, we're going to feature one of UK's finest. Yeah, before this one.
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0: 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Right now, the sounds of the Honey Vibes, Mr. Peter Honecker. Yeah, a lot of people say, Mr. Philly, you love playing Honecker. Yes, I do, because this man drops on style different from anyone. Drop this one. We got to the Lights Out family. We got to Tony B, my brother, from a different mother.

Once again, welcome to the silence. It's a Manali Vyota Inch. Welcome aboard, new listeners. Loyal listeners, McKelly Vought. Chat room crew, what's up? Come on. Living without your love. Sounds of the pun again, Peter Hunt again. This is the honey vibes. And they call him, you know. We go to Peter each other time.

Brian and crowd of people, rubber dub me, feeling the atmosphere, and one of the kind shock your mind each every time. You're locked into the wholesome old DJ Finley, coming to you all strong. Big up to the J.A. Massive, this one dedicated to each one in. Let's hold on, remain Virgo. Ah, yeah. 1 foot on chair, 1 foot on floor. 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You know what I mean? Make you feel nice and sweet. You're rocking the jiggins to DJ Finney. Come on.

0: All I'm pull room for, belly full. Right now the WhatsApp crew, so Mr. Finney, pull up them chill. Big up to Surface, and big up to Margaret C. Big up to the whole of the Greenwich family, so Mr. Finney, please, one more time. Hold on, remain for a go. Big up to the J.A. Massey. Big up to the Spanish Town crew.
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0: Trust me. 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

Yeah, just gave me the great sounds. 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I just flipped my finger. Big up to everybody locked in the cable. Welcome back after important Ambre. We've got some more Freddie McGregor to bust each one here. I do apologize. Sometimes I get carried over, my hand just fling all over the place. Woo, knock over this. Let's drop some tune.

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1: 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I always play upon a Sunday.

0: DJ Finley, DJ Finley, Richie Steven, I say, run it, star, run it, star, run it, star, run it, star.
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Sounds of birds. Hear me. Sounds of Mr. Freddie McGregor. Coming to have birds on behind, you know. Push come to shove. Real reggae classic coming to each of one. It's good manner, people. This is not an easy game. All on pull roof for belly full. Right now, crowd of people. Sounds of Mr. Off Pint. Tunes called Passion and Action. Reach out to the public in your far. Yeah, now the whole lip a different time zone. You call it to DJ Finney, the Mix and Blend Show. Come on. Oh, yeah. Let's rock those up. Listen to the cream of the crop right to the big one.

0: Oman said to me a little while ago, send me your PayPal account. That's called money pull up. Hey, for the sky, for the eye. What goes on must come down when DJ for the come of your town. Pull up and tune myself with a bust some more UK weapon. Gone but never forgotten. And died and buried in Mandeville. My mom said to me, you know something? When my mom was alive, she said, you see this artist here? My mom's not really into this kind of music. 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Mm-hmm. All right, that's what she called me. Said, when this man was buried, you know, in grave, looked like a horse. Hi, forgot the sounds of Mr. Gun. It's a gun, but never forgot. It's growing right here in UK pressure with that gun. Once again, non-stop exploring your music. And your musical machine keep you nice and sweet. Come on, ladies and gentlemen, rock it, you get to the cream of the crop.
1: There's love inside of me. Oh, and it's showing.
0: Life funny, you know.
1: So bright.
0: When my mom wants something from me, she always say, Miss, she, all right, pull it. Yeah, when my mom wants something from me, she always call me. She goes, son, I got a lot of mercy. She wants, you know. But when she asks you like that, it's something precious. Let's write that style. Growing. Once again, we're going to everybody locked in. I was a musical gentleman, Carapace.

0: DJ Finley, would you mind playing that again?
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0: All right, crowd of people, going to clap your hands and stamp your feet. I'm going to play one of my favorite Sanchez D tune, and it goes something just like this. I hear me? Before that?
1: Well, my name is Richard Stevens, and this one happens to be a classic for all the lovers out there, played by DJ Finley. DJ Finley.
0: We almost have one of my favorite Sanchez D tune. Come on. Lost my lover. 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

0: And big up all Massive and big up all crew. I'm an Errol Dunkley checking out. Boom Shock!
1: Bless the Lord, my people. This is JJ, born to sing a rat. Now you're in tune to the one and only DJ Finley. We are only going to get the very best of music. Trust me on that one. Inside.
2: Right now, credit people, I'm going to feature the one from Wayne Wonder. Big up to J Massive. They love the Wayne Wonder. Hey, I'll die without you. Come on. Once again, reach out to the public near and far. Now, what up a different time zone? You are locked into DJ Finney, the host, right here. 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

0: 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If you never hear me before, can hear me live and direct. And this is it. Ran across the band, pull up them tune to EJ1. Let's drop it like a nuclear weapon. Slam bomb Abraham. 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

Once again, it's Kinda Mix and Blend. What you come on. Want me to no can do. Coming to Aberdeen Far. Now we'll put different time zone. Chill out to the host of most, carry right at the top.

the legend himself, Mr. Barrington Levy, the girl, she's mine all the time, wicked and wanna press the tile, yeah, let's drop this one to the new King Weapon, right to the big one, big up to the Oxford, the Cambridge, big up to all the Corridon, CR7, CR4, BR7 and BR6 are locked in the Bromley crew, come on. Reggae music in my mind, reggae music in my soul. I want to share each one of you for my music. Touch your mind all the way up to the top of the Royal Archive. Come on.

0: Once again, ask me no question, telling no lie. You're going to get some sweet music tonight. 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Right across the people, all the people that's been locked in, all the chat room crew, what's up crew, all the silent sisters, new listeners, I want to call you family. Yeah, I'm going to say this one to you. This is the last of the segment. We're going to go to the twist.
1: Yo, Shaggy. Yo, man.
2: Family.
0: We go to the family. Robert Senior.

0: right here. 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Be right here for you. 112. Nice, 112, I should say. What's up with the warm too? Come on. Put that in tune, that tune, and normal. We don't hear that every day, you know, people. 112, right here for you.
1: Baby.
0: Yes, people, the Twisted song. And the dude go like this. Make everybody run, come quick. I want you to DJ for the whole of us down there. 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

0: gone down scroll. 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

0: DJ Finley, would you mind playing that again?
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Especially when the last one I'm coming in strong. 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I'm going to make you feel well, Carpa said. Come on.

0: 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Keep it locked.
1: Well, this is Lyrical Fierce. I represent for DJ Finlay, UK Pressure. There is no other.
2: Why not? Let's go to the juggler. Straight to the chopper gun. Especially with two arms right in your neck. I'm making on some World Cup. I said, come on, big up to the ladies and gentlemen locked in the capital. Decision.

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1: 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Right now, credit people, the sounds of Horace Brown. 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

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Maria, Maria. Calabello, come on. 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

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Don't be selfish. 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

0: 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So y'all can roll up to this.
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2: 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I'm in that kind of mood to rock each and one of you. Mix a blend, it's a twist. Make everybody run concrete. Listen, June. Whip Head Brothers. 187. Your love is a 187. I'm gonna carry it to heaven with some sweet music. Come on.

on it. I'm gonna give you some 90s bangers, some 90s classics. To keep it up, UK Pressure, Red.com. Sally, since you pick up yourself, newness of work aboard. The car.

0: Well, my name is Richard Stevens, and this one happens to be a classic for all the lovers out there, played by DJ Finley. DJ Finley.
1: 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I call this tune True Love Is Hard to Find. Yeah, that's what it's called. I kind of tweak it a little bit. Let's run on up. This is some central music on the last one. I'm coming in strong.

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Loving them Daniel Jones and also featuring Chutes. Love is true, it's hard to find. Mm-hmm. Yes, it is. It's like a needle in the hat. No, watch that.

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Come on, let's run us up. Sounds of Truth and Donald Jones. Yeah, love is hard to find. Come on. I do confess, I pull this one up for myself. My hands is in the air. I'm going to move it around like I just don't care. Sounds right to you people on UKPressureRadio.com. We ain't got nothing to go. 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

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I always, always got a musical treat and it goes something like this. Right now, crowd, what we're going to do, we're sitting on top of the world. We've got some sweet music to bust to each and one of you. Listen to tune. Yes, people, it's like a nuclear weapon. Drop in the land. Boof, buff. Everybody rock and come on right to the big one. The last friend, let's say. 8 furlong with 1 mile. DJ Fit is coming to you hard and strong right to the big one. 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So keep your hand on that dime. It's going to get wicked and wild and brushes out, trust me. So that's right here, people. And it goes like this. I'm sitting on top of the world. I want you to listen to him. One deep sentimental 90s bangers. Come on.

mercy upon my soul. 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Oh, God, all right, Mr.

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1: 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Oh, you mean? Oh, you mean? Oh, you mean? Oh, you mean?

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I want to touch your mind, your body and soul. 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I want to make you make a call. You hear what me say? 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Nice and sweet. Come in. 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All I'll put right across the people. You're gone right under undercover, yeah? 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It's a UK pressure.com. We locked into DJ Philly. Mix and blend show. I'm coming to almost to the end of my show. I want to big up to everybody that be locked in. I want to thank you for your time and attention. Trust me. Oh, gosh. Lock on that, baby band. DJ Philly, what up, a son of a shine right here. UKpressure.com. Keep it locked.

Spins are feeling, say less. The music just right on going to the top. Adios, Sylvia Way. Yeah, yeah. Now. Mr. Philly, your wallet permits the boss to eat your wallet. Right hand people, right here. We got upon the left hand side of the deck. I'm gonna make you know some more World Cup. 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They're nuisance, you know. 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All right, let's wrap this up.

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Key Sweat.

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1: Well, this is Lyrical Fierce. I represent for DJ Finley, UK Pressure. There is no other.

0: part-time lover. It sounds like one of my favorite artists. This is a group. It starts with the H-Town. Come on. The buddy now, trust me, I really rate H-Town. I will go, I love to go to one of their concerts, trust me.
1: It's time, man, play a butt, my lad. Pull it up. Oh, you mean? Oh, you mean? Oh,

Carl and Paul Rufo, Bellyful, right across the people. I want to say thank you once again for your time and attention. I'm going to play one more of the Twist of Soul. You'll be entertained by DJ for the Mix and Blend Show all the way up to the top to the Real Life Job. Don't forget, right after me, another top presenter is coming at each everybody. So don't take a hand off of that dial. It's going to get wicked and versatile, trust me. So big up to everybody. Thank you for your time and attention. Chat from crew, what's up? Silence listeners, new listeners. Big up to all the loyal listeners. Big up to the Facebook crew. Thank you once again for your time and attention. I'm going to leave with this one. Yeah. Till next time, God bless you.

0: Finley. 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DJ Finley. Richie Steven, I say, run it, stop. Run it, stop.
1: We'll be back. 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
3: Just say now as a messenger to teach the youth about roots and culture. 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

shot. We gave it an intro track, Ras Demo. 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Now we live in setting the pace, setting the mood. We gave it the sound of Chucky Staffing, kind of positive energy. We're Matthew 2020.

0: Canada.
1: Gonna give you some conscious vibes, some roots reggae. From the past and some new ones as well. We've got a lot of new ones. We've got up in the second hour, we smooth it down. And the third hour, revival style, 70s and 80s. This is the Musical Meditation Show, Micah Metric in the building.

0: Well easy. 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Yeah. That's how we're gonna kick it off.
1: Well, no, we're staying with the DJs.
0: Alright, watch this. From where the MSC said,

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0: 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The song The Massacre from his latest album.
1: Night Pretty, Night Pretty.
0: Big Joan. Pink Eye, the One Time. Alongside Damien, Junior Gang Marley.

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The Sound of Massacre. Bad Joe, alongside Damien, June, and Molly. Beat the kettle drum. We're playing it inside the first hour. Doing it hardcore. Later on, let's move it down.

0: Moon. Another recent one. 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You play by the king. I know it's all I bring. Champion. Big up each and the one locked on inside the first hour. I'm on a chain, I'm on a hardcore rhythm. Michael Metric in the building. Of course, it's a 2-3 hour show, I should say. We're gonna smooth it down in the second hour. Vocal lovers, rubber dub. And in the third hour, going down memory lane, 70s and 80s style.
1: That is it, that is it. Listen.
0: That is it, yes, yes.

0: Run out! 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You know why? 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Hey boy, you can't make that
1: right now. One of the UK's finest.

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We preached a Kabaka pyramid earlier in the show. I'm going to preach to him again. I know what you're going to preach another rhythm from back in.

0: 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This is the first hour of the musical meditation show.
1: That's where we wanna be.
0: We get to the hardcore this hour. Bad rhythm, bad tunes. Mainly DJs.
1: We no see reality, that's only periodically.
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Inside the second hour now. This is the Musical Meditation Show with me, Michael Metric. We gave you a hardcore in the

I gave you Sanchez, Alfie Ewerton right now, Jonathan Gato. Pink Eye, you make me wonder. From the early 2000s. We're not going to stay with the same singer. We're going to dip in.

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the end of the second hour. We got 1 hour left. 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
6: 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So,

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And the Komozi. Trouble, y'all, trouble me. Flying Robbie and the rhythm section. The rhythm twins. Fire. We're gonna preach another Aini Komozi.

The sounds of Andy Komozi. Going back to the time when we were doing big things in the industry.

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Right now, we're gonna go back to 1979.

Aqua, Johnny Osborne. We're back to the mid 80s. Inside the back in the day selection. Stepping inside the time tunnel. Digging through the musical basket. 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

0: easing up your system. This has been another edition of the Musical Meditation Show. Took you on a musical journey. Whoa. 3 hours.
1: Yeah.
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1: So why should you lonely?
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4: Everyone a hit.

Greetings, one and all, and welcome to this week's edition of The Midnight Affair. I hope I find you all in great spirits. Just want to take this time out to say a massive thank you to the last presenter who yet again delivered a big, big show. Join them again same time next week. We have an eclectic mix of music across the soul genre for your music pleasure. So what's coming up in the show? We have a couple of nice new music coming your way. One from the brand spanking new LP from October London, and one from a group of sisters who hail from soul royalty. And we also have this hour, the Jazz Break, and two from the living legend that happens to be Lonnie Liston Smith. So stay locked for that. And don't forget, in the second and final hour, we slow it down nice and easy for the soulful lovers. So we have a busy show for you tonight, so less talking and more music. And we start with a couple of back-to-back 12-inch bangers. And here is a soul classic from 1981, and this is Log.

Oh yes, just a couple of bangers to start the show off. We started off with Log from 1981 and I Know You Will. And then we went into Clozel, and you could hear that in the background there with Let Me Love You. Just an absolutely wonderful tune. The Midnight Affair, dropping old school flavours we just love to hear. And here's a couple of classics here from a couple of Bobbies. And this is Bobby Thurston.

couple of nice tunes there from a couple of Bobbies. Beneath me, you could just hear fading out was Bobby Caldwell and Down for the Third Time. And then before then, we played for you was Bobby Thurston and a wonderful track called Check Out the Groove. We are going to change up the style a little bit, and we're going to play a nice tune here from Janet Jackson. And this is Got Till It's Gone.

Two fantastic tracks there. First up we played for you was Janet Jackson and Got Till It's Gone, and I think that came out in about 1997. And then we went into a Refugee Camp All Stars featuring Lauryn Hill and The Sweetest Thing. Absolutely fantastic tune. Just love that tune. If you've just tuned in, welcome along. We have a couple of nice new tunes coming up for you, and which includes something brand spanking new and nice from October London. But first, a jazz break, and we're going to have a couple of jazz fusion classics here from Mr. Lonnie Liston-Smith and the Cosmic Echoes. And this is Renaissance from the year of 1976.

Fantastic. I'm out of breath now. Why did I tell myself I could still do these jazz dancing like it's the 1980s at my age? Man, tomorrow I'm going to be broke up. Anyway, we just played two classics there from the man Lonnie Liston Smith. First up from 76, we played a track Renaissance, and then played that in the background there, you could hear from 75 Expansions. Ooh, I'm out of breath. As promised, we have a couple of nice new pieces for you here on the Midnight Affair. And here's a nice tune from the brilliant brand new October London LP, October Nights. And this is a nice tune called She Keeps Calling. Check this out. This is just nice.

two really nice tracks from two really nice LPs. First up we played for you was October London and She Keeps Calling. The only thing I find with that track there, it's so short. And then we went into Three Sisters, who hail from Soul Royalty, the Womack sisters. And you guessed it, daughters of Cecil and Linda Womack, niece of Sir Bobby Womack, and granddaughter of legendary Sam Cooke. And we played a track called If I Let You. As I said, both LPs are absolutely brilliant, and we'll be taking tracks off those LPs over the coming weeks. Here's another nice couple of tunes, and this is Duran Jones and the Indications, and this is More Than Ever.